0: Radio Fest.
1: You can't touch this. You can't touch this. You can't touch this. You can't touch this.

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It's like 10,000 spoons when all you need is a knife. 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And isn't it ironic?

It's hard to say that I'd rather stay awake when I'm asleep, because my dreams are bursting at the seams. Radio Fest.

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you carry on abusing, you'll be robbed from us. I refuse to lose another friend to drugs. Just come home.

chance just to touch your hand or a moment to share. Can't deny the urge that makes me.